0: Geico knows there's a home you and a road you. Right now you're hearing home you. He's not in an RV. He's at home on a stair machine.
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0: How's that for motivation, home you? It feels good to be a road you. It feels good to Geico.
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